wheat from the chaff. What a laugh. This is how the story ends. I let her turn me down. Say, can't we be friends? Papa, that day I acted like a kid out of school.

from the night collect, and one enormous chair, oh, wouldn't it be lovely?

Oh, so lovely sitting, absolutely blooming still. Well, I would never budge till spring crept over the windowsill. Someone's head resting on my knee.